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1: Some years ago when we were little, memories were made right in the middle of a green white yard.

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2: 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I need a lover.

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0: 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Only know you love her when you let her go. And you let her go.
1: 91 FM.